0: I don't believe it. Don't touch me. Hey, Ray. Hey, Sugar. Tell them who we are.
1: Well, we're big rock singers. We got golden fingers. And we're loved everywhere we go.
0: That sounds like us.
1: We sing about beauty and we sing about truth. At $10,000 a show.

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0: Blessings. God bless. Thank you so much. Thank you, Jim. Thank you.
1: Thank you,
0: Kevin. And the folks. Roots American Music Education for Kids.

0: I certainly was in the right.
1: It's definitely like he's cruising for cruising.
0: Yeah,
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3: 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Yeah, that's why he doesn't come up on 311. So after yelling and screaming and telling him why he wasn't coming up on 311.
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1: High school sports are unique compared to other youth sports programs. They develop a special kind of player that every team needs, a glue guy.
2: A glue guy's performance isn't measured in stats, and their impact doesn't show up on a highlight reel.
3: 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They're the players who are always willing to die for a loose ball, take a charge, or keep the energy of the bench up. They're the element that keeps a team's chemistry intact.
2: High school sports are where glue guys have a chance to develop, where they learn that intangibles are just as important as skill.
1: Developing glue guys is one of the things that makes high school sports essential. After they leave high school, glue guys are the teammates who help make businesses, families, and communities successful. I'm IHSAA Commissioner Paul Neidig. Buy a ticket to your school's athletic events and support high school sports, building up the glue guys we all need. This is celebrating their impact. This is honoring their pride. This is your IHSAA.

That's good.

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0: 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Hey, Ray. Hey, Sugar. Tell them who we are.
1: Well, we're big rock singers. We got golden fingers. And we're

0: 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Thank you, Jim. Thank you.
1: Thank you,
0: Kevin. And the folks, Roots American Music Education for Kids.

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0: bottle of claret for you if I'd realised. I've forgotten all about it, George. I'm sorry. Will you forgive me?
1: Yes.
0: Cheeky bitch.

0: I certainly was in the right.
1: It's definitely right. I guess it was cruising for cruising.
0: Yeah, why did
2: I? I don't know, I was really drunk at the time.
3: You just told me it was in Pumpkins and Number 2. He was asking why he wasn't coming up on 311. So after I yelled and screamed and telling him why he wasn't coming up on 311,

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Your night takes its time. About to check outside the game. And you know what I'm talking about. Just let me know if you wanna go to that whole mile on the range. They got a lot of nice girls.

Not Dennis Pierce. Logan Brown, John Ponder, Marcos Gonzalez, Samani Jones, and TJ Salvaggio. Dennis Pierce, a snub. I feel like he deserved to get in. Otters are now back over 500 on the road, 13-12, as Gateway with the loss is at 500 at home, 14-14. It was a very rough day pitching-wise for Gateway yesterday. 15 walks, which tied their franchise high in a game back in 2021. They walked 15 on June 13th against Windy City. As the pitching has been a definite issue for Gateway, and the hitting has been interesting, and they've been good. They've been bad on occasions. They do have they are last in average and runs scored. But they are pretty good in the home runs department, taking advantage of that short porch out in right field. But the walking and the bullpen ERA has been the huge issue for Gateway. Their bullpen ERA since June 13th has been 9.73. And in this series specifically, it is at a 10.55. So the bullpen, a little bit to be desired, but a couple moves were made by Gateway today. As Donovan Burke, who was on the injured list, is back here, and he's going to get a bullpen roll. So we take a look at the bullpen there for Gateway. Starting today is what is probably their best pitcher, Gage Vales. Only all-star selection on the pitching side for Gateway, one of two, as Jose Alvarez is going to be catching today. He is going to form the all-star battery between him and Vales. On the other side, there's Garrett Simpson, who's getting the start today for the Otters. Simpson is at a 4.93 ERA. Last start was against Joliet back on last Friday, on July 3rd. That was the first time that Simpson has pitched and the Otters lost since May 13th. As the Otters are 7-2 in games which he starts, including he has a 5-1 record. So Simpson, usually when he pitches, the Otters end up winning. And in the past two series against Washington and Joliet, the Otters have lost the first game of the series and have come back to win games 2 and 3 to take the series. They're looking to do that for the third time in a row here, as the Otters have not lost a series in a couple weeks. Two-game series that was cut down to two because of the rain delay against Joliet. That was the last time they lost a series. And that streak will continue here if Evansville takes game 3. Gateway trying to win a series here at home and keep alive in the division race. They're still in second place, even though they are 4 games below 500. They're 3.5 back of Windy City, who is the only team in the West Division that is over 500. The other 4 teams, Gateway, Schaumburg, Mississippi, Joliet, are separated by 1.5 still, as Evansville is second, still behind Washington by 3 games, but a very sizable gap between them and Florence. They're 9 games back. Lake Erie is 14 games back. Remember a month ago that this was a very close divisional race between all 4 teams, and it seems as though Evansville and Washington sort of pulled away in the Central Division. Sussex County is back over 500 after winning the first 2 games against Lake Erie. We'll face them tomorrow at Bossy Field, but they're 4.5 back of New York, who are 31-21 after a very solid winning streak. That was a very close division up until the past week or two. Now New York is 4.5 games up. Take a look at the batting order here. Starting with the Otters, it's Lynn Scott leading off yet again with Amani Jones, Dennis Pierce, and Logan Brown, the 2-3-4 guys. LG Castillo is batting 5th in right field. Blake Robertson's in left. He's batting 6th with TJ Salvaggio. A rare start, not in the 9 spot. He's batting 7th today. JJ Cruz is at 3rd, batting 8th. And in the 9 spot, it's the catcher Cohen Wilbanks. On the other side, it's Victor Castillo leading off in right field, Sawyer Smith behind him, Jose Alvarez and Bryson Horn batting 3rd and 4th, Dale Thomas at 2nd base batting 5th, Brendan Orff is at 1st batting 6th, and Daryl Lee, Mitchell Sanford, and Cole Brennan, the last 3 in the order for Gateway.
We take a look at our umpires. Dylan Self is behind the plate calling the balls and strikes with Jose Muriente, the crew chief, at first. Wes Dunkel at third. Wes Dunkel was behind the plate yesterday, and Muriente was behind the plate in game one on Tuesday. Otters are looking to go 14 games over 500 for the first time this season. They've been 13 games over three times, including right now, but have not been 14 games over. It would be a new season high. The last time the Otters got their 32nd win last season, it took 84 games. Started 32-52. It took 51 this season. It took half the year. It took 84 games. That's almost the full season last year. But the 96 games now increased to 102. Otters only need 8 wins to tie their season win total from last year, which is kind of crazy considering that we're still in the early stages of July. There's still about a month and a half left in the season, and we're getting close to passing up last season's total. I was talking about how this team is a lot different than last year's team. And there's so many ways you can talk about how much better this team is than last year.

Hoodoo. Sign. It's just overall a very good vibe in the clubhouse. All these guys really do love each other's company, and they're fighting for each other, trying to win games for each other, and it you could see that clearly on the field as the Otters are sitting firmly in a wild card spot. Six games up in the first wild card because Florence is behind them. They got the second one at 26-25. At this point in the season, it feels as though the West Division is kind of whoever wins the division is making the playoffs, and then those four teams are really just going to fight for that second wild card along with Lake Erie. It's going to be a close one, but it's also very possible that the second wild card team is under 500, which is also very crazy. So we'll hit the anthem here, as we'll take a quick break on the Otters Digital Network.

Game 3 of 3 here from Sojay. This will be the last time we're in Sojay in the regular season. Played a series here a little bit earlier on in the season. Second series here. The third overall between the Otters and the Grizzlies. Last series, the 4th of 4, is going to be at Bossy Field August 11th through the 13th. So we will see Gateway one more time in the regular season. But it will be in Evansville. There's Gage Vales, who's getting the start today. All-star selection, so we'll see him in Florence next week, as well as the catcher, Jose Alvarez. Maybe these two guys will be pitching to each other in the all-star game. See what happens. Vales is at a 2.51 ERA, 57 and a third innings. 42 hits, 16 earned, 16 walks compared to 52 strikeouts. So, for a pitching staff that walks a lot of guys, Vales has been a pretty big breath of fresh air for Gateway, as he has been able to locate very well. He threw a very good start, 7 2/3 against a very good Quebec Capitals offense back on the third. 7 2/3, 7 hits, 2 earned runs, didn't walk anybody, struck out 8, but the bullpen ended up blowing the lead, and Quebec won that game. It'll be Lynn Scott, Jones, and Pierce to lead off here against Vales. All gray for the Otters. They wore gray yesterday when they scored 16. They wore blue on Tuesday when they gave up 16. So a little superstition for the guys. On the other side, light blue jerseys with the white pants for Gateway. We'll take a look at the defense as Lee is in left field. Brandon in center with Victor Castillo in right. Bryson Horn at third with Sawyer Smith at

short. Dale Thomas at second. Brendan Orff at first. Jose Alvarez, as mentioned previously, doing the catching for Gage Vales as we're about to get set here for game 3 of 3 between the Otters and the Grizzlies. Both teams trying to get themselves a series win here in Sauget, Illinois. First pitch from Vales is going to miss inside for a ball one. First pitch at 6:35. Start time originally 6:30, but 6:35 we start in Evansville, so not too big of a deal. I don't think we've had a game here where we've started on the scheduled 6:30. That's inside for ball two. Sam Linscott had a very good day yesterday, went 3 for 4, scored 5 times. 2-0 is called a strike. It's 2-1. 3 for 4, 5 runs, a double, a homer, drove in a run, walked twice, reached 6 times. Most runs scored, most times reaching by an Otter this season. Swing and a miss, it's 2-2. After this series, Linscott overall against Gateway is hitting .357, 5 for 14. 3 of those were yesterday. This series, he's 4 for 7. 2-2. Foul tip. Got off the padding of Alvarez all the way over to the Otters dugout. It'll remain at 2-2 here against Linscott. Most earned runs given up in an inning is 4 out of the 9 is the first. Better to get at Vales early here. Good at bat to start off, though, for Linscott. He's been able to stay alive here. Already a high pitch count in the first at bat of the day. Payoff from Vales. Grounder over to short, scooped up there by Smith. Throw on to first is in time, and that's out number one. Not a lot of pitches, at least, but out number one is recorded in the top of the first. 1 out, that'll bring up Imani Jones. Imani Jones in a little bit of a slump yet again. He is 0 for 8 in this series. Overall, 1 for his last 19 in his last 5 games. Jones still hitting at a .288. This is game number 50 for him. 1-0. Called a strike, makes it 1-1. Monty Jones, even with the 0 for 8, is still hitting at a .321 against Gateway this season. 9 for 28. Has a homer, 5 RBIs, 7 walks. That'll miss, makes it ball two. Went 0 for 5 yesterday, had a run driven in. Walk and 2 strikeouts, but was the only guy on the Otters to not get a base hit yesterday. 2-1. Just outside, it's ball three. Monty Jones, one of now 6 All-Stars for Evansville. Jones, Brown are the... and Salvaggio, the only 3 that are in the lineup today. Grounder over to first. Orff is going to throw it over to first in time for out number 2. Orff kind of cut off Thomas at second base. He really went a far way over to his right to get that one. And 2 outs to lead off the top of the first inning. Dennis Pierce. Pierce is coming off of back-to-back 1-for-4 performances. He did drive in 2 runs yesterday, 2 of the 16, as he walked twice as well. Pierce leading the team in homers with 10, the only guy in double digits for the Otters. First pitch from Vales is a slider called a strike. Vales has a sinker, cut, slider, changeup, splitter, 5-pitch mix. For the starter, when he pitched against the Otters, he was a bullpen arm. Swing and a miss, another slider, and it's 0-2.
Dale's trying to get a 1-2-3 here in the first inning. Continue where he left off against Quebec. Back on the third. 0-2. Fastball a little outside. Makes it 1-2. Pierce hitting tick over 300. 301 now in 47 games. 1-2 pitch from Vales is a high fly ball that's going to get out of play. Almost hit somebody in the concourse. That's why you got to pay attention. Sun coming out a little bit here. Sun's shining through all of the dark clouds in the sky. Another 1-2. And another foul ball. That one's not coming back into the stadium. So it remains at 1-2. So it will be a... If it's a 1-2-3 for Vales, it'll be one with a pretty high pitch count. This is pitch number 18 now in the first inning. Another 1-2 is a good take on the slider. As Pierce takes ball two, makes it 2-2. Two-two here from Vales. And Pierce stays alive again. They're going to need Vales to get a long outing here. Five guys are available in the bullpen for Gateway after they used nine arms. Now, that being said, two of them were position players, Davey Morgan and Bryson Horn, but they used Peyton, Lovin, Russ, Sparks, Burcham, Cartwright, and Ronnie. As Hoken won foul yet again is Pierce. A couple of very long at-bats here. As now, this is going to be pitch number 20 in the first inning for Vales. Another 2-2. Swung on and missed strike three. Pierce goes down swinging. First K for Vales. Well, the Otters go down 1-2-3, but they very much up the pitch count of Vales in the first inning. Led to the bottom of the first, no score on the Otters Digital Network.

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Garrett Simpson, the starter for the Otters today. 4.93 ERA, 45 and two-thirds innings. He gives up a good amount of hits, but is fantastic at limiting walks. Only has 9 walks compared to 29 strikeouts. He's given up 10 homers, but it's a little skewed. He gave up 7 in his first 2 starts. He's only given up 3 since, and 2 of those were on the 26th against Florence, in which he did end up getting the victory. So, mentioned previously, the July 3rd start was his last against Joliet. Through 5 1/3 innings, gave up 7 hits, 4 runs, 3 of them earned, ended up getting an 8-5 loss. So take a look at the defense. Robertson, Linscott, Castillo left to right field with Cruz, Salvaggio, Jones, and Brown. Third to first, Will Banks doing the catching for Simpson. Victor Castillo leads off with a fly ball. Will get foul, head into the lawn area, and left field makes it 0-1. Last start for Simpson, the first time the Otters lost in one of his starts since May 13th. That was his first start of the season. Since then, it's been win, win, win, win, win, win, win, win, win. And now Simpson is at a 5-1 record after getting 5 victories in 6 starts between May 24th and June 26th, the month span where he was just straight dominant. A little high. It's 1-2 here to Castillo. Simpson's faced off against Castillo 3 times this season. Castillo's gone 0-3. Broke his bat, fouled right in front of the box. Had one almost go into the box at one point in this series, but that one didn't get the good hop. I was ready for that one, though. I'm ready for anything now. Still remains here at 1-2. Simpson against Castillo. And those 3 at-bats. A couple of grounders. As Castillo's going to take a minute to get his new bat out of the way. Simpson pitched against Gateway back on May 19th. 4 2/3 innings, 6 hits, 5 runs, 4 of them earned, 5 strikeouts. Gave up 2 homers. But the Otters won 15-5. Check swing foul over to the Otters dugout.

Not fair. 1-2. Another one fought off. Castillo, Smith, Horn, Orth, Lee, Sanford, Brannon, all lefties in the lineup today, which is insane that they have that many lefties on the team. But it does make sense considering the shortness of the right field area here at Arsenal BG Ballpark. And also, to be fair, Otters using all their lefties today as well. 1-2, yet again, is fouled away yet again. Still remains at 1-2. Pitch number 8. 1-2. Yet again. High fly ball. It's going to go foul. A lot of foul balls. That one 106 off the bat. And if it was fair, it would have probably gone over the big wall of ads over there in right field, but ends up going foul. 1-2, yet again. And another foul ball. Castillo is a big fan of foul balls, apparently. Sitting at 205, he went 1-for-6 yesterday. That one's fair, and it's over to Salvaggio, who throws on to first in time for out number one. So a very long at-bat, and a good one overall for Castillo, but he grounds out to shortstop for the first out. Sawyer Smith's coming off of back-to-back, 1-for-5 days in each of the first two games of the series. First pitch from Simpson is a grounder and past the dive of Jones into right field for a base hit. Almost a good play defensively from Jones. Just got under the glove, and the first hit of the day belongs to Sawyer Smith. First of two righties in the lineup coming up. Jose Alvarez, the all-star selection. I do find it kind of funny that with all the lefties in the lineup, one of the few righties got the all-star nod. First pitch from Simpson, runner goes. Throw to second is in time. Great throw from Cohen Wilbanks, and he guns down Smith at second base. Smith now 22-for-25 as he gets caught stealing by Wilbanks. A good throw and a good tag from Amani Jones at second base. Nobody on now with two outs. 1-0 pitch from Simpson. A little out. Sorry, inside. It's 2-0. Alvarez back-to-back multi-hit games in this series. 3-for-5 on Tuesday. 2-for-4 yesterday. Has a hit now in 33 of 38 games this season. And a good take on the slider. Makes it 3-0. 16 multi-hit games now after two straight. 342 now in his 39th game. 3-0 fouls it off himself, and it's 3-1. Simpson now trying for a 1-2-3. Both pitchers, though, a decent amount of pitches in the first inning. As Vales finished that inning with 21. That one is inside for ball four, and Alvarez will take the walk. Took 46 and a third innings, but Simpson is into the double digits column in walks. That was his 10th of the year. Really does not enjoy walking, guys. Bryson Horn, man on first with two outs here in the bottom of the first inning, no score. First pitch from Simpson. He's going to miss. Horn has a hit in his last three games, but those are the only hits he has in July. He's 3-for-29 in July. 1-0. Fouled away off to the left side. Foul ball brought to you by Heads Construction. Choose the best, never regret it.

Makes it 1-1. Horn pitched yesterday, pitched a scoreless inning. He was the only pitcher out of the nine that Gateway threw that didn't walk anybody. 1-1. A little inside. And it is ball two. Gateway's bullpen is a little worse for wear. They have Burt, Galva, Hickey, Ronnie, and Ortiz. Otters, they're in a lot better of a situation. They got a lot more arms. They only used four. Liner to short and caught by Salvaggio for out number three. Scoreless frame for Garrett Simpson as we will head to the second, 0-0 on the Otters Digital Network.

It's Margaritaville night here at Arsenal BG Ballpark. I'm here to claim that our Margaritaville tomorrow is going to be better. Right off the bat, guess what? You know what jerseys they're wearing? The normal ones. Guess what jerseys we're wearing? Specialty tomorrow. Yep. And we have a lay giveaway for the first 500 people. And we have post-game fireworks. So make sure you come out to Bossy Field for Margaritaville night. We got Jurassic Ballpark night on Saturday, Eras night on Sunday. It's a fun-filled weekend in Evansville. So make sure you pull up before the All-Star break. First pitch is outside to Logan Brown for ball one. Gage Vales had a 1-2-3 first inning. Threw 21 pitches, though. Logan Brown, grounder over to second base. Ranging is Thomas, his throw to first in time. And that's out number one. LG Castillo and Blake Robertson, the other two leading off. LG Castillo had one heck of a game yesterday. He only went 2-for-4, but a 3-run triple and a 3-run homer. Ended up driving in 6 runs, which is the most RBIs in a game by an Otter this season. Up to 34 RBIs, hitting at a 341. Grounder over to third. Bryson Horn throws across the diamond to first, and it's in time. Coming off the bag for just a second was Orff, but ended up hanging on for out number two. Well, after a couple of long at-bats in the first inning, it's been an efficient second for Vales. Blake Robertson hit his fourth homer of the year yesterday, 2-for-4. Hit a bomb off an Ephus pitch. It was 49 miles per hour, and he sent it into the lawn in right field. Which, yes, position player, but in the stat sheet, you're not going to remember that. So, yes, 4 homers, 21 ribbies for good old B-Rob. Called a strike. It's 0-2 here against Robertson. Game number 37. 0-2 in the turf, and it's 1-2. All 6 games in this road trip have been on turf. Joliet had turf. That was, I guess, the reason we didn't have a game Saturday. Fouled away off the netting and onto the roof. There was a sweep right there. I think somebody made a catch. I can't see a thing because there's a big wall blocking my way, but I think somebody made a nice catch. Another 1-2, grounder over to second base. Throw to first from Thomas in time for out number three. 6-up, 6-down for Vales to start game 3 of the series. We'll head to the bottom of the second. No score on the Otters Digital Network.

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Founded in 1978, J.E. Sheckle is the Tri-State's premier residential, commercial, industrial service and construction company. Garrett Simpson gave up a single and walked Jose Alvarez, but still managed to get out of the first with a scoreless frame, thanks to his catcher, Cohen Wilbanks, who threw out Smith trying to steal second base. It'll be Thomas Orff Lee to lead off here in the bottom half of the second inning. Otters at home starting tomorrow, 6:35 against Sussex County. First Atlantic Conference team the Otters play this season. In the Atlantic Conference, we play Sussex County, New York, and Down East this season. On the other side, Gateway is heading to Schaumburg for a series before the All-Star break, and then they're on a six-game roadie after against Lake Erie and Florence. A little unfortunate for Gateway in terms of scheduling because they are in Florence, or at least a couple of them are, for the All-Star game, but then they have to go to Lake Erie and then back to Florence to actually play the Yalls. Could have just stayed in Florence and then played Lake Erie, but unfortunate scheduling. Grounder over to short, Salvaggio throws to first in time, and that's out number one. Brendan Orff hit in his last four games. He had a three-run homer in the first game of the series on Tuesday. Yesterday went 1-for-4. One homer, four ribbies. First pitch called a strike, lower half of the zone. It's 0-1. Orff has a strikeout in 9 of his 11 games. It has a hit in 8 of them, though. Last hitless game was on the 3rd against Quebec. He went 0-for-4, struck out 3 times. He has 10 walks compared to 12 Ks. One is just outside. Orff is from Wildwood, Missouri. Might be thinking, where is Wildwood, Missouri? Well, I'm trying to find out. Hold on. West of St. Louis, so pretty close, actually.